Getting emotional with Whitney Houston on a Wednesday. Hi, I'm Madison, and I do get emotional when I think about Whitney Houston. Have you ever seen the biopic about her life? She was such an iconic singer. Her voice still lives on. If I could get one more Whitney album, that would be a dream of mine.

0: Madison, June, and you. It is June 17th. We're hanging out together celebrating Global Garbage Man Day. This is a very underappreciated job. It's difficult, very physical job. We appreciate all of the men and women who work in garbage disposal. It's a dirty job, but somebody's got to do it. So say thank you today.
1: From the KGR Newsroom, I'm Garrett Cirillo. Democratic U.S. Senate candidate Alani Bankhead is calling on independent challenger Seth Bodnar to drop out of the race. Bankhead urged Bodnar to step down yesterday in her first post-primary campaign stop on the University of Montana campus. Bankhead says the former UM president has, quote, established a pattern of dismissing and discriminating against women. She adds that anyone with this much sex discrimination baggage should read the room and drop out, unquote. Bankhead also made it clear she has zero intent of dropping out of the race, saying it'll be a cold day in hell before she does that. An investigation ongoing into a small wildfire that ignited Mount Helena. The Helena Fire Department said the blaze burned about a quarter of an acre near the summit. Officials reported the fire was completely contained just before 6 p.m. Monday night. No injuries reported. From the KGR Newsroom, I'm Jared Cirillo.
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0: Hi, Madison June is my name. When it comes to kids, they truly say the darndest things. If I were to ask my children right now what they want to be when they grow up, I think my youngest would probably say a donut man. My daughter still wants to be a teacher, and my oldest wants to do something in sales. But when fourth, fifth, and sixth graders were asked about their job, their future job, how important it is, and what they would like to do, the number one thing children said was something that you enjoy. Oh, I love that. Oh, to be sweet and innocent again, right?
1: From the KGR Newsroom, I'm Jared Cirillo. A Helena man has died after being struck by a car while walking along Highway 2 near Kalispell. The crash happened about 3 early Saturday morning. The Montana Highway Patrol says the 28-year-old man was walking on a section of the highway with no shoulders when a pickup truck struck him. The driver of the pickup did stop and call 911. But the man from Helena, who was not identified, died. No other injuries reported. Montana is being called the second most patriotic state in the nation. A new study from Wallet Hub puts Montana in second place for patriotism, right behind Virginia in first place. Wallet Hub said it analyzed all 50 states based on 13 key indicators of patriotism, including military enlistment, voter participation, and the number of AmeriCorps volunteers per capita. You're up to date from the KGR Newsroom. I'm Jared Cirillo.
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0: It's an age-old question. Are men better drivers than women? According to the University of Michigan, a study of 6.5 million two-car collisions, women drivers were more likely to get into an accident than men. I don't know if I believe this. Not one iota.
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7: KGR weather forecast for Helena. Looks like tonight should be partly cloudy with an overnight low of 47 degrees. Tomorrow, partly cloudy skies, a bit windy at times with a high of 75. Then tomorrow night, mostly clear, low 47. Friday should see partly cloudy skies, daytime high of 78. Then Friday night, partly cloudy with an overnight low of 58 degrees.
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0: You have heard of the freshman 15, remember going off to college, eating whatever you want, binge eating, junk food, you end up gaining 15 pounds. Well, what about the FIFA 15? This is a trending term on social media. 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They love it. They're stopping at Buc-ee's. They're eating at In-N-Out Burger. They're eating at McDonald's, and they are gaining the FIFA 15. I love that. 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
2: KGR weather forecast for Helena. Looks like tonight should be partly cloudy with an overnight low of 47 degrees. Tomorrow, partly cloudy skies, a bit windy at times with a high of 75. Then tomorrow night, mostly clear, low 47. Friday, should see partly cloudy skies, daytime high of 78. Then Friday night, partly cloudy with an overnight low of 58 degrees.
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0: I know you love The Simpsons. Who doesn't? 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And if you've got Disney Plus, new episodes just dropping for the summer. 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

0: Is there anything worse than being at the movies, enjoying the movie you're watching, getting to the bottom of your popcorn, and it's not even buttery or salty? We got a little TikTok hack for you. This is all over TikTok for buttering your popcorn. When you get all of your concessions, make sure to stick a straw in your bag of popcorn at the movie theater. Pour the butter down that straw. See? There you go. The butter will get on the bottom and the top. You're welcome. This must be what TikTok is for. I don't know.
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7: KGR weather forecast for Helena. Looks like tonight should be partly cloudy with an overnight low of 47 degrees. Tomorrow, partly cloudy skies, a bit windy at times with a high of 75. Then tomorrow night, mostly clear, low 47. Friday should see partly cloudy skies, daytime high of 78. Then Friday night, partly cloudy with an overnight low of 58 degrees.
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0: Madison June is my name. I love hanging out with you each and every single weekday. I hate to be the bearer of bad news, but Netflix has canceled 11 shows, including The Abandons, The Lincoln Lawyer, Terminator Zero, and Meghan Markle's lifestyle series with Love, Meghan. I think we saw that one coming. You know where I'm at. You'll find me here each and every single weekday, which means tomorrow, right here, same place, same time. See ya.
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0: little musical magic, abracadabra, with the Steve Miller Band. Mike Scott moving forward. Got the Foundations coming up. 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And Alanis Morissette.
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7: KGR weather forecast for Helena. Looks like tonight should be partly cloudy with an overnight low of 47 degrees. Tomorrow, partly cloudy skies, a bit windy at times with a high of 75. And tomorrow night, mostly clear, low 47. Friday should see partly cloudy skies, daytime high of 78. Then Friday night, partly cloudy with an overnight low of 58 degrees.
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0: Hungry. Hungry like the wolf. Simon LeBond, Duran Duran. It's Mike Scott hanging out with you, gang, with a lot of great tunes coming up. Singing about Rosanna, Joseph Williams, and the band hailing from Southern California, Toto, coming up, and Donna Summer.
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5: KGR weather forecast for Helena. Looks like tonight should be partly cloudy with an overnight low of 47 degrees. Tomorrow, partly cloudy skies, a bit windy at times with a high of 75. And tomorrow night, mostly clear, low 47. Friday should see partly cloudy skies, daytime high of 78. Then Friday night, partly cloudy with an overnight low of 58 degrees.
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0: one of the several big tunes from that great band. Taking it back to the 80s, Rick Ocasek and the Cars, You Might Think. 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
3: KGR weather forecast for Helena. Well, it looks like we'll have partly cloudy skies today, a little bit windy at times, with a high of 75 degrees. Tonight, mostly clear skies with a low of 47. Then tomorrow, partly cloudy, daytime high 78. Tomorrow night, partly cloudy with a low of 58 degrees. Then Saturday, cloudy skies with a daytime high 78 degrees.
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0: Los Lobos La Bamba playing there for Rihanna checking in tonight. You can do what she did. Drop me a line here in the studio. Got to Asia kicking things off in modern English.
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0: Baby, I Love Your Way, live Frampton. Going to play that for Julie and the crew checking in. 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Glad I could get that song played for you. 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And I ran, oh, I ran so far away with A Flock of Seagulls next.
1: 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The eggs with those crispy nuggets. 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
2: KGR weather forecast for Helena. Well, it looks like we'll have partly cloudy skies today, a little bit windy at times with a high of 75 degrees. Tonight, mostly clear skies with a low of 47. Then tomorrow, partly cloudy, daytime high 78. Tomorrow night, partly cloudy with a low of 58 degrees. Then Saturday, cloudy skies with a daytime high 78 degrees.
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2: KGR weather forecast for Helena. Well, it looks like we'll have partly cloudy skies today, a little bit windy at times, with a high of 75 degrees. Tonight, mostly clear skies with a low of 47. Then tomorrow, partly cloudy, daytime high 78. Tomorrow night, partly cloudy with a low of 58 degrees. Then Saturday, cloudy skies with a daytime high 78 degrees.
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0: 1984, the first big hit for that gentleman, Caribbean Queen, Mr. Billy Ocean. Fleetwood Mac and the Scorpions right around the corner, too.
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0: Steven Tyler and the boys, Aerosmith, singing about that angel. Got Richard Marx coming up. Joan Jett and the Blackhearts on the way.
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5: KGR weather forecast for Helena. Well, looks like we'll have partly cloudy skies today, a little bit windy at times with a high of 75 degrees. Tonight, mostly clear skies with a low of 47. Then tomorrow, partly cloudy, daytime high 78. Tomorrow night, partly cloudy with a low of 58 degrees. Then Saturday, cloudy skies with a daytime high 78 degrees.
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Little Moni Moni, Billy Idol, on your home for great tunes. More of them on the way. Great classic hits from Whitney Houston. And we'll take it back to the 90s. A gentleman we unfortunately lost just a few years ago. Born Marvin Lee a day, but we know him better as Meatloaf and a classic, I'd Do Anything for Love, But I Won't Do That. From the 90s, we've got them all for you and more great classic hits on your radio and online coming up.

The Cure, good morning to you. It's TC, come through your broadcast reception device. Was or was not this used in a perfume commercial? I've been trying to look it up. I'll let you know when I find out. I believe it was.

0: Kylie Minogue and her version of Locomotion, and there's been several versions, including Grand Funk. Good morning, it's TC, and I did my due diligence, and that song we played earlier, Animotion's Obsession, was not used in a perfume commercial, but there was a song called Obsession used in a Calvin Klein Obsession commercial. It had been used in several other 80s TV ads, though. So I know you were worried about that. You needed a conclusion. So here you go. Hope you feel better now.
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0: weather forecast for Helena. Well, looks like we'll have partly cloudy skies today, a little bit windy at times, with a high of 75 degrees. Tonight, mostly clear skies with a low of 47. Then tomorrow, partly cloudy, daytime high 78. Tomorrow night, partly cloudy with a low of 58 degrees. Then Saturday, cloudy skies with a daytime high 78 degrees.
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0: Erasure and a little respect. Are you about to pay respect to your father? Father's Day coming up this Sunday. Oh, I reminded you and you haven't bought anything yet. Well, I just saw that there are $1.50 items at that dollar store where everything used to be a dollar. So would Dad even know if, for instance, you bought him a Greatest Dad Ever Pilsner mug, would he know it came from a dollar store? That's what I wanted, because you'd get off pretty cheap, and they look pretty good from what I see.
1: Keep them coming.
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1: It's the gateway to the weekend, and what a Thursday this is. This is a special Thursday, woo, everybody, because tomorrow is a federal holiday. Happy Juneteenth, and a lot of y'all won't be here because you'll be working or taking the day off from work. So the People's Movie Critic bumped his review of Disclosure Day back from tomorrow to today,
6: yeah.
1: And in 1 hour right here, Lamar is reviewing Spielberg's Disclosure Day. Plus, comedian Barry Brewer. And with Father's Day just around the corner, we're going to take a look at the little boys who grow up to be great dads. What are the ingredients in that special recipe? But before we do, another thing. I was thinking, Lamar, that I know that you flew home by coming out of Venice, which means you got to go to Venice. I'm so excited for you. Venice is magical. Yeah. And you got to do a little gondola ride and everything. Were you overwhelmed by Venice as so many people are?
6: Well, I was in Venice. I don't even guess it was
1: for
6: a whole
1: 10 minutes.
6: Might have been 20. Yeah, it was. You know, I managed to grab a slice of pizza and a glass of wine and jump on the gondola. And it was just, it's crazy. I will say this about the gondola. The gondola, I get it. And that's what you got to do. And it would have been great. But our gondolier, he knew every person that drove a boat or did a gondola. He knew everybody. And he stood on the back. Instead of telling us where stuff was, he's screaming, "Hey, John, how you doing?" And I mean, he was it was crazy. It was crazy. It was just like he was on tour screaming at all of his buddies. So, but, you know, we still got pictures and stuff, and it was great. But then we had to get out, and then we had to go, and we had to get to the airport. And so we're going. And so my wife is on me constantly. "What are you carrying?" I'm carrying this thing strapped on me that had all our stuff where I could see it, where nothing could happen to it, my backpack, and I have my CPAP machine because I carry it with me. I've used it on the plane. And so every time we move from one place to the other, "What have you got? You're supposed to have three. What have you got? Count them off. 1, 2, 3. Okay, 1, 2, 3. 1, 2, 3. You know, and finally I'm just like, I got it. So we get on the plane. And so I'm putting my stuff down, and I realize I've got one. I've got two, but I don't have three. Three is the CPAP machine. This thing costs $1,000.
4: Oh, wow.
6: And it's how I sleep. I'm going to be on this plane, and I can't sleep without it. Plus, it's $1,000. So I run up to the front of the plane, and I said, listen. I said, "I'm pretty sure I know where it's at. I need to go. I left my CPAP machine, and I need to go get it." And she looks at me, and she goes, "You can't get off the plane." I said, I know, I get that. I get what you're saying. I said, she goes, no, you can't get off the plane. Now, I can't stop you from getting off the plane, but once you get off the plane, you cannot get back on. I said, she said, "Look, it's not up to me. If it was up to me, I'd say, hey, go get it." She said, "It's a security situation." And I get it. Like, I managed to get on the plane with the bomb. Now I want to get out to go find something, and I never come back so I don't blow up. I mean, I know. I get it. And I'm like, just tell me where you were sitting. I'll send somebody after it. And I said, "But how's he got?" She goes, "We do this all the time. Tell me where you were sitting, and I will send somebody after it." I said, "Okay." So she gets on the thing, and she calls somebody, and they come up there, and I tell her what it looks like. And she says, Go sit down. You'll be fine." So as I go by, I have to go by Carla. And she goes, "What are you doing?" I said, "Well, you know that 1, 2, 3 thing?" She goes, "What did you leave?" I said, "Number 3. But I'm not sitting with her. I'm sitting behind her. And so I sat down. But here they come. And they brought it. They brought it right to me. And it was great.
1: Oh, you have, so you have such a charmed good luck.
6: Boy,
1: I'm so happy for you.
6: I do. So they brought it to me, and so I get it, and so I'm sitting next to Terry. We're sitting together on the way back, and Terry said, "Well, that's great you got it back." And I said, "Yeah." And I said, "This flight's going to be like 9 hours." And you would think after 9 hours and I've got it back, everything's fine, I would never hear another word about forgetting the CPAP machine? He goes, well, yeah, I'm sure. And I look up, and Carla's looking over the seat two rows back going, we're going to talk. We're going to talk when we land. We're going to talk. So 9 hours didn't calm it down any. It was, wow. But I sure forgot.
1: That is,
6: but yeah, they don't mean anything business. You can't get off. You can't get off.
1: You feel so sick when you screw up like that at the airport.
6: Yeah.
1: Remember when we were coming back from Maine a couple years ago and I left my wheelie in the airport restroom and then crossed back through the security barrier and the police had to get involved? Oh, that police officer was an angel, though. Yeah, going and finding that and figuring it out. Oh, my God. Lamar, I'm so glad. I'm sorry for the talking to. And you'll never be allowed to live it down. Every time you travel now, you'll be reminded of this.
6: Yep.
1: This is going to be on Lamar's tombstone. Here lies Lamar Richardson. One time, he lost his CPAP machine at the airport. May he rest in peace. We got morons in the news coming up. We got the People's Movie Critic with Disclosure Day. It's the Bob and Sherry Show.
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13: KGR weather forecast for Helena. Well, it looks like we'll have partly cloudy skies today, a little bit windy at times with a high of 75 degrees. Tonight, mostly clear skies with a low of 47. Then tomorrow, partly cloudy, daytime high 78. Tomorrow night, partly cloudy with a low of 58 degrees. Then Saturday, cloudy skies with a daytime high 78 degrees.
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3: This is a question of what would you do? Now, Amy Pye lives in Nanaimo, British Columbia. She's asleep. 3 a.m., her doorbell rings. Now, that would freak me out. I mean, you know.
1: Oh, that would terrify me.
3: Yeah, that'd be crazy.
1: No, that's the cops with bad news. Oh, I would have a heart attack. Okay, go ahead.
3: Yeah. But she said she was curious.

0: this. So she checked the doorbell camera, and it was a frightened, upset young boy standing there. She opened the door. He had already knocked on three doors with no answer. She was his fourth door. The 12-year-old boy said his father needed help. Without hesitating, she followed him back to his house. It was a bad situation. His dad was laying face down in the bathroom, unresponsive. In the Navy Reserve, she didn't panic. She knew what to do. She called 911, and she followed the instructions from the emergency operator. She started doing CPR and chest compressions while they waited on the paramedics to get there. For the next 10 minutes, she continued to work keeping this guy alive. She kept going and going. Then the paramedics finally got there. One of them knelt down, said, "I've got it. I'm taking over." She went to the side. According to a first aid trainer, her name is Tina Hine, she says that doing chest compressions for that amount of time, that ain't no joke. She said it's exhausting work, and in reality, most people can manage to go for 2 minutes. But this woman went for 10. She said Amy not only did a great thing, but she also used every bit of the energy that she had. And that's a long time. Hine said she believed that what Amy did made all the difference. She kept him alive until they got there. She is a hero. She saved his life. Amy says the real hero is the son who refused to stop banging on doors until he found help. He saved his dad's life. The man was transported to the hospital in stable condition. He had suffered a heart attack, but now he's recovering. Great story.
1: I'm like in goosebumps because there are so many parts of this. That little boy must have been so, I can't even imagine how scared he was.
0: He's terrified. It's 3 o'clock in the morning. He's going from house to house.
1: And nobody's answering.
2: Nobody's answering.
1: You know what?
0: But evidently he picked the right one.
1: Anytime you hear something like this, don't you say to yourself, I must go take another CPR class. I must go do this. Yeah. And then you don't. Yeah. Look at that to save a life. What a story. And what a great story this time of year, you know, when we're thinking about dad so much. That little boy saving his dad that way.
0: He saved him.
1: Yeah. Oh, my heart. Okay, it's the Bob and Sherry Show.
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0: The sponsors of Initiative 194, also known as the Montana Plan, say they think they have enough signatures to get the measure onto the November ballot. The organization Transparent Election Initiative announced yesterday it's submitting nearly 50,000 signatures by Friday's deadline. Construction getting underway on the new campus for Helena High School. The public school district held a groundbreaking ceremony yesterday for the new school campus. The $147.1 million project is being funded with money from the $240 million high school bond passed last September. Today, mostly sunny, still breezy, a high of 77 degrees, partly cloudy overnight, a morning low of 47. From the KGR Newsroom, I'm Jared Cirillo.
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1: From the KGR newsroom, I'm Jared Cirillo. A proposed ballot measure aimed at reining in corporate spending on political elections appears poised to go before voters this fall.

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3: I'm on my way to work, and I'm listening to you guys talk about Lamar on the plane and how he's holding it in, that he doesn't want to talk to anybody, be nosy. And also I'm thinking is, holy crap, that is so me. I can't help myself if I'm in line at the grocery store and I hear a conversation. I have to bite my tongue to not say anything. And yes, Sherry, it is all about being the extrovert. All right, and I didn't say hello. Hello, this is Jenny from New York. I hope you guys have a great day. And Lamar, keep it up. People like it when you talk to them.
1: Oh, Jenny, I love your voice. It's so cute.
4: It is a good voice.
1: So Lamar, we're going to post it up on the website and just give us a second. Lamar just reviewed Disclosure Day, Five Ice Cold Buds. My mom hasn't been to a movie theater in probably 20 years. We're going to go see this next week. It's going to be her first time in a movie theater.
4: It's going to be fantastic.
1: And you know, like me and my mom were way into the aliens. We're way into the Skinwalker. My family had a missing time incident when I was a kid. My mom is a left-handed hazel-eyed RH negative human alien hybrid. So we're super psyched for this movie. So Lamar, you know, as someone who I know that this movie, there's a real thread that runs through this movie about what does it mean to have faith and have that faith challenge to discover you're not alone in the universe, right?
4: Because see, that's one of the things everybody talks about, and they bring this up, they really do, and you know, and they had a great answer for it. I mean,
1: from what I've read, the movie really tries to get at that and kind of make a case for, no, this amplifies your faith. Would you? Yeah. So as a person of faith who is forced every single day to be with me, a person who believes in all this stuff.
4: Well, listen. Here's my whole thought process. If you have faith in whatever your beliefs may be, if you've got faith in that, it should take more than the fact that in this vast, vast, vast universe there's no end to, it shouldn't bother you or crack that faith if somebody else shows up from this universe. I mean, I don't know of anywhere in the Bible that says, and you know, if you got it, I'll take your emails or whatever. I don't know of anywhere in the Bible that absolutely says we're it. We're 100%.
1: No, it doesn't. It says my Father's kingdom.
4: We are it on this earth.
1: My Father's kingdom has many mansions. Well, you know, Lamar, let's quote everyone's new favorite alien. Amaze, amaze, amaze. Right?
4: Yes.
1: What is possible? And isn't it exciting? At a time when I feel like human beings are just like behaving so terribly to each other. Isn't it amazing to think of all the awestruck wonder we could have?
4: Yes.
1: About this, not just this planet and each other, but the whole universe. Five Ice Cold Buds for Disclosure Day. Comedian Barry Brewer is coming up next. We've got a thing for you a little bit later in the show. The little boys who grow up to be great dads. What's the recipe? It's the Bob and Sherry Show.
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6: Weather for Townsend. Partly cloudy skies today and a high of 76. 48 will be our low tonight. And then tomorrow, beautiful day, partly cloudy skies with a high of 79 degrees. That's weather for Townsend.
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2: From the KGR newsroom, I'm Jared Cirillo. Plans are now moving forward for a new forensic mental health facility in Laurel. The Montana Board of Investments says it's closed on a deal to buy 114 acres in West Laurel to build the facility. The board is now asking Yellowstone County to rezone the property to clear the way for construction to begin. The proposed mental health facility would include between 32 and 64 beds for inmates awaiting a psychiatric assessment to determine if they are mentally fit to stand trial. State parks officials are warning paddlers to be cautious on the rivers this spring. The Montana Fish, Wildlife, and Parks Department says spring runoff on the state's waterways has the rivers running high and cold. Your weather forecast, mostly sunny, still very breezy today with a high of 77 degrees, partly cloudy, and a morning low of 47. Friday, partly sunny and a high of 79. I'm Jared Cirillo, KGR News.
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0: From the KGR Newsroom, I'm Jared Cirillo. A proposed ballot measure aimed at reining in corporate spending on political elections appears poised to go before voters this fall. The sponsors of Initiative 194, also known as the Montana Plan, say they think they have enough signatures to get the measure onto the November ballot. The organization Transparent Election Initiative announced yesterday it's submitting nearly 50,000 signatures by Friday's deadline. Construction getting underway on the new campus for Helena High School. The public school district held a groundbreaking ceremony yesterday for the new school campus. The $147.1 million project is being funded with money from the $240 million high school bond passed last September. Today, mostly sunny, still breezy. A high of 77 degrees, partly cloudy overnight. A morning low of 47. From the KGR Newsroom, I'm Jared Cirillo.
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3: Good morning, everyone. This is Leslie from upstate New York. So hello to Sherry, Lamar, Max, and Doc. I just wanted to comment on two different things. The first one was on the Tickle Me Elmo craze. My daughter didn't actually have the Tickle Me Elmo. We had a Big Bird instead. And Big Bird would play peekaboo and patty cake and laugh, but not a very pleasant voice. And somewhat terrifying at times. So I put Big Bird in her closet, and one morning I walked in there and it was dark, so I turned on all the lights and I heard a very creepy peekaboo coming from the closet, and it terrified me. So we had to get rid of Big Bird right away. Too funny. The second thing is, after hearing it so many times and laughing every time I hear you say it, I think we need a This Is a Dump T-shirt or mug. I just love it, and I think so many people can relate to that, and it just is a, makes me chuckle. I hope you have a great day. Talk to you soon. Bye.
4: You know what I hope? I hope that when you get to heaven, you don't get your head chewed off by your mother.
5: Oh, Sherry, I'm going to for this and lots of other things, I
6: yeah,
5: think.
6: Yeah, I'm sure.
4: Which do you think would be better, a mug? This place is a dump? That might be good on a mug. Yeah,
5: on a mug. Yeah,
6: mug would be good.
4: I don't like any of those talking toys. I didn't like them when I was a kid. I didn't like them as when my kids were little. I don't like them now. Remember when was it Teddy Ruxpin? Was that?
6: Yeah,
4: that was of the devil. No. Mm-mm. My mom will tell you, like, when I would get I would be given a baby doll when I was a little girl, and I would hide it with its face down because I didn't want its eyes looking at me. I instead, like, when you play mommy, you know, when you're little, well, you guys didn't, but all my babies were stuffed animals dressed as baby clothes.
5: Really?
4: Which tracks, really. It's how I turned out as an adult, but I wouldn't have the blinking eyeballs of a baby doll staring at me. Absolutely not.
5: It's really interesting.
4: Yeah. And my favorite baby, because, you know, as parents, we do have favorites. My favorite baby was a little dog named Spot, because I was a very creative and clever child with all original ideas. So Spot the dog and Puff the cat. Spot the dog had on like a little pink pinafore that I took off the baby doll with the demon eyes, because I would not have it look at me. My mom ended up having to put it in a box in the basement. I'm so horrified. It's the Bob and Sherry Show.
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8: Weather for Townsend. Partly cloudy skies today and a high of 76. 48 will be our low tonight. And then tomorrow, beautiful day, partly cloudy skies with a high of 79 degrees. That's weather for Townsend.
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8: Weather for Townsend, 76 will be our high today, and partly cloudy skies. Overnight low of 48, and then up to 79 degrees for your Friday. That's weather for Townsend.

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2: From the KGR newsroom, I'm Jared Cirillo. Plans are now moving forward for a new forensic mental health facility in Laurel. The Montana Board of Investments says it's closed on a deal to buy 114 acres in West Laurel to build the facility. The board is now asking Yellowstone County to rezone the property to clear the way for construction to begin. The proposed mental health facility would include between 32 and 64 beds for inmates awaiting a psychiatric assessment to determine if they are mentally fit to stand trial. State parks officials are warning paddlers to be cautious on the rivers this spring. The Montana Fish, Wildlife, and Parks Department says spring runoff on the state's waterways has the rivers running high and cold. Your weather forecast, mostly sunny, still very breezy today with a high of 77 degrees, partly cloudy, and a morning low of 47. Friday, partly sunny and a high of 79. I'm Jared Cirillo, KGR News.
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0: From the KGR Newsroom, I'm Jared Cirillo. Construction is now getting underway on the new campus for Helena High School. The Helena Public Schools District held a groundbreaking ceremony yesterday for the new high school campus. The $147.1 million project is being funded through the $240 million high school bond that was passed in September. The new school building should be ready to welcome students in the fall of 2028. A proposed ballot measure aimed at reining in corporate spending on political campaigns appears poised to go before voters this fall. The sponsors of Initiative 194, also known as the Montana Plan, say they believe they have enough signatures to get the measure onto the November ballot. The organization called Transparent Election Initiative announced yesterday it is submitting nearly 50,000 signatures by Friday's deadline. You're up to date. I'm Jared Cirillo from the KGR Newsroom.
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0: KGR Helena weather. Mostly sunny and still very breezy today with that strong northwest wind. 77 degrees for the high. Partly cloudy overnight with a morning low of 47. For Friday, partly sunny, not nearly as windy. A high of 79.

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3: This is a remarkable story. Back in 1976, Stamatis Maratis was 60 years old. He lived in the United States, and doctors found lung cancer. It was a bad case. They gave him a few months to live. So he decided to move back to his hometown on the Greek island of Icaria because he didn't want his family to have to pay for an expensive American funeral. He said, you know, he could be buried for just a couple of $100 there by the sea, you know, where his family is.
1: Oh, my gosh. Just hang on one second because I need to take a moment to get my breath back. We can't afford health care in this country, and we also can't afford to die.
3: Oh, yeah, yeah, exactly. So there's no other alternative. Now, he was headed back to die, but the island itself had some other ideas. Icaria is one of the world's five blue zones. That's places where people live longer than almost anywhere else on Earth. So once he got back on the island, things started to change. The fresh air, the clean water, he was spending time with old friends and family. And it seemed to start doing what chemotherapy and medication couldn't. He started gardening. He actually started building a vineyard, not because he thought he would ever be able to taste the wine, but so that his wife would have something to remember him by. But instead of counting down the months until his death, he wound up sitting around with friends and having a glass of wine. And, you know, without really realizing it, his body started to get better. Now, the wine, the herb-heavy diet, the absolute stress-free life, it gave him not a few more months, but a few more decades.
1: He decades.
3: Died peacefully. Now, this was in 1976. He died peacefully on Icaria Island in 2013 at the age of 102. Now, Icaria specializes in the art of doing nothing. What they say is, and we can't imagine that because we feel guilty if we're not being productive every minute of the day. People there sit and drink coffee and they talk for hours. They have this philosophy. It's called Sigga Sigga, which roughly means slowly, slowly. Don't rush. Just take it easy. And the food is plant-based. It's a Mediterranean diet. It's heavy on vegetables and herbs and olive oil. Meat's only eaten basically on Sunday. A journalist, Dan Buettner, he's the one who came up with the Blue Zone concept, and he interviewed Maratis in a documentary that's coming on Netflix soon. He asked him, he said, "How did you beat terminal cancer?" Maratis said, "I don't know. I guess I just forgot to die." Blue Zone. We need to be going to a Blue Zone.
1: This is just insane. Yeah. I mean, decades.
3: Yes.
1: Decades. But, you know, what you're describing, it shouldn't be so impossible, but for our culture
3: for us,
1: and economy and lifestyle,
3: for us it is. Yeah.
1: Sigga Sigga.
3: Yeah. Yeah. Yeah.
1: No.
3: Yeah.
1: There's a lot to think about here.
3: I mean, it is crazy, but like Okinawa, Japan, Sardinia, Italy, Nicoya, Costa Rica, and Loma Linda, California, all of those are blue zones where this kind of thing. People live a lot longer.
1: I'm afraid to know what color zone I'm in, but it ain't blue.
3: It ain't blue.
1: It ain't blue. It's the Bob and Sherry Show.
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2: From the KGR newsroom, I'm Jared Cirillo. Plans are now moving forward for a new forensic mental health facility in Laurel. The Montana Board of Investments says it's closed on a deal to buy 114 acres in West Laurel to build the facility. The board is now asking Yellowstone County to rezone the property to clear the way for construction to begin. The proposed mental health facility would include between 32 and 64 beds for inmates awaiting a psychiatric assessment to determine if they are mentally fit to stand trial. State parks officials are warning paddlers to be cautious on the rivers this spring. The Montana Fish, Wildlife, and Parks Department says spring runoff on the state's waterways has the rivers running high and cold. Your weather forecast, mostly sunny, still very breezy today with a high of 77 degrees, partly cloudy, and a morning low of 47. Friday, partly sunny and a high of 79. I'm Jared Cirillo, KGR News.
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0: Look at that. Look at that. Gets money for nothing. It's a Dire Straits. Hello, it's Tim. Well, this is a lovely mistake. A Michigan man accidentally won over $1 million because he was forgetful. He told lottery officials he usually asked for any cash scratchers except the Detroit Lions game. Yeah, you know where this is going. But this particular time when he was buying scratchers, he forgot to say that, and the mistake ended up being a stroke of luck as the cashier gave the man what he didn't want, Detroit Lions scratcher game. And he says, I don't usually check my tickets right away, but eventually after I folded it up, put it in my pocket, some time passes. Then I looked and whoa, over $1 million. That's right. $1.05 million. And he says, reflecting, I'm glad I made that mistake. Well, me too. If I accidentally won over $1 million, I'd be pretty glad I made that mistake too. But I don't have those kind of mistakes. I just don't have that kind of luck. That's why I'm here now. Hall & Oates. We're going to do that next.
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6: KGR Helena weather. Mostly sunny and still very breezy today with that strong northwest wind. 77 degrees for the high. Partly cloudy overnight with a morning low of 47. For Friday, partly sunny, not nearly as windy. A high of 79.

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0: Z Top. Give me all that love and hello. It's Tim rolling on your Thursday workday. Well, nearly three quarters of dating Americans believe the way someone takes care of their car reflects how well they take care of themselves. Uh-oh. Most also think a clean, well-kept car suggests someone has their life more put together. And the state of the car can affect whether a first date is successful or not, because if you're dating, half of singles admit to judging others based on the way their car looks inside, and one in four have actually cut a date short because car was just nasty. Well, I suppose if you have to tell your date to just brush off the bags of Doritos and cans pop off the passenger seat, yeah, it's probably going to be a one and done there. We got one from Don Henley next.
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Wanted Dead or Alive, it's Bon Jovi. Thanks for hanging out with me today. It's Tim. An online website recently asked the big question, what will completely die out when the current generations of older people are gone? Well, that's a lovely way to say it. Anyway, the responses are filled with things like, well, you probably won't see people doing cursive handwriting anymore, which is true. My kids, they can't read it, and they don't understand why you have to do it. I mean, that is old school. The art of fixing things. I mean, the things you do have to fix, you just go on YouTube, and it shows you how to do that. And one that's definitely a relic of the past already, writing a physical check for $4.50 for a grocery bill with a line of people standing behind you. Yep. Although, you can't go to a grocery store and get a $4.50 unless you're buying one thing. And also, and by the way, checkout line, you mean self-checkout line, and other things that are dying out by the day, newspapers, writing letters using stamps, landline phones, and someone wrote, the entire extended family getting together for

0: together, and then there's babies, and then trying to find open weekend. Yeah, it's just I'll just do a like on Facebook. We're good. Huey Lewis Santa News on the way.
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6: KGR Helena weather. Mostly sunny and still very breezy today with that strong northwest wind. 77 degrees for the high. Partly cloudy overnight with a morning low of 47. For Friday, partly sunny, not nearly as windy. A high of 60.

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0: There's one of the songs that's undoubtedly from the 1980s. It's Aha. Hello, it's Tim. Campbell's Soup making history. They got the first gluten-free condensed chicken noodle soup in its 150-year history coming soon as they team up with Banza to swap traditional noodles for gluten-free chickpea penne pasta. The new soup was created to meet growing demand for gluten-free foods. The launch follows another recent Campbell's collab that brought Buffalo Wild Wings Parmesan garlic flavor to new chunky chicken noodle soup. You know, I haven't really checked on Campbell's soup. I mean, I just think old school, you know, they have soup. But then you start looking there, they're teaming up with Buffalo Wild Wings and all kinds of different food. I just might have to see if there's something in there that I might actually care about when I'm in the mood for soup, which is usually in the middle of winter. I'm not going to eat soup in the summer. I mean, who does that?
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We're running with Brian Adams. Hello, my name's Tim. As we do a Thursday workday together, music on the way this hour from Hall of Famer Phil Collins, Bruce Springsteen, Prince, and the Cars driving down the road. We'll get to that later. Kicking off this hour with Madonna.

0: Gwen Stefani and No Doubt. Hello there, it's Tim. And in Hollywood news... Yeah, baby. Mike Myers says we have not seen the last of his beloved international man of mystery, Austin Powers. In fact, Mike was asked by a fan during a World Cup watch party whether there would be an Austin Powers 4. Myers responded simply, he said, yes. That's all he said. He didn't elaborate. He didn't say anything more. He just said yes. Well, that's good enough for me to know that we're going to get another Austin Powers.
1: Yeah, baby.
0: That's right. Looking forward to the fourth movie. Hopefully it's sooner than later. Music on the way. We're going to do the Whispers. We got Billy Joel coming up next for our workday.
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7: KGR Helena weather. Mostly sunny and still very breezy today with that strong northwest wind. 77 degrees for the high. Partly cloudy overnight with a morning low of 47. For Friday, partly sunny, not nearly as windy. A high of 79.

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0: One of the great ones from Prince, Raspberry Beret, along with Tim, doing a Thursday work day. Checking on the money tomorrow. The Mega Millions has climbed up to 452 million. By the way, just so you know, not to $452. That'd be what's the point of that. We got music from the Cars. That's up next.
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0: The question of the day, should I stay or should I go? It's Tim. It's time now to hit some more celebrity birthdays for today, June 18th. The legendary Sir Paul McCartney turning 84. Yes, sir. As a solo artist, the man himself sold over 100 million records worldwide. His old band, yeah, he was in a band before Paul McCartney and Wings. It was called The Beatles. So they sold over 600 million, and this was one of Paul's 9 number one hits, title track from Band on the Run in 74. Isabella Rossellini, she's turning 74 today, the daughter of legendary actress Ingrid Bergman. She played Dorothy in Blue Velvet. Lisa von Ruhrmann in Death Becomes Her, and more recently played Sister Agnes in Conclave. Nathan Morris, founding member of Boyz II Men, turning 55. They had 11 top 10 hits in the 80s and 90s, 5 number one songs. Alana De La Garza, turning 50. She played Connie on Law & Order shows and Marisol in CSI Miami. Richard Madden, turning 40. Rob Stark on The Game of Thrones. And fellow castmate Jacob Anderson is 36. He plays the Grey Worm in Game of Thrones. And he currently plays Louis in the Interview with a Vampire series on AMC. If you're celebrating the same birthday as Sir Paul McCartney, congratulations, that is awesome. I share the same birth date with Mike Tyson, so I cannot relate to that greatness. Also, music still going this hour with Jimmy Eat World, and we got America, that is coming up next.
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0: Mid-70s Fleetwood Mac and Rhiannon. It's Tim, and I'm going to head out the door, but let's get hooked up tomorrow. Yes, let's get together and welcome the weekend. We'll do that tomorrow. Meanwhile, music's on the way from Bob Seger and the Silver Bullet Band. Have a spectacular day.
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0: Gary Newman and Cars. I'm Ryan Chase. You remember Route 66? It is turning 100 years old this year, which is pretty crazy. However, it should be the biggest party of the decade for these little towns, except gas prices climbing roughly a third compared to last summer just killed everybody's road trip mood. The mom and pop motels along the route, they're already running about a fifth behind where they were last year, even though peak season's just getting started. Funny enough, Arizona actually seeing more international visitors this year, mostly folks from the UK and Germany and France who are obsessed with the classic Americana vibe, while American road trippers are the ones staying home because of the gas prices. So basically, the rest of the world is showing up for America's birthday road trip, and we're the ones bailing on it. Go figure.
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0: Stray Cats rock this town. I'm Ryan Chase. Now, be honest, if your plane was going down, would you actually grab your carry-on on the way out? Apparently enough people answer yes, that the airline industry is now begging everybody to please stop doing that. There's a brand new campaign called Save a Life, Not a Bag, and it launched after videos surfaced of passengers calmly grabbing their luggage and even stopping to film during actual emergency evacuations. Now, here's the scary part. Planes are supposed to fully empty in 90 seconds with only half the exits usable. And that's with everybody moving, let alone people pausing to dig their suitcase out of the overhead bin. So experts are now threatening fines or just locking the overhead bins entirely during emergencies, because apparently the simple instruction of leave your stuff and run needed an actual campaign behind it.
1: It's the season of light, a perfect time for Intermountain Heating to thank those who help others. A quarter millennium ago, a promise was made that all are created equal, endowed with rights that cannot be taken away. We spent 250 years striving to fulfill that promise, sometimes stumbling, always rising, always pushing forward. 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Happy 250th birthday, America. May your promise endure and grow.
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If you're already thinking about the weekend a little, that's not getting ahead of yourself. No, that's just Thursday doing its job. It's supposed to feel like this. I'm Ryan Chase. Still to come, Belinda Carlisle and the Eagles. Right now, it's Aerosmith.

0: Eagles, take it easy. I'm Ryan Chase. All right, quick question for you. How winded are you just walking down a regular staircase normally? Well, there's a guy in China who just descended 100 stairs walking entirely on his hands in under 45 seconds. This guy has already racked up a stack of Guinness World Records for this exact kind of thing, including drinking lemon juice while standing on his hands, which honestly sounds worse than the stairs. Now, he says stairs are way harder than flat ground because of the angle and the impact, and one wrong move could genuinely break his neck. So he's using spotters and checking every little step beforehand like it's a military operation. Meanwhile, most of us trip going up two stairs while staring at our phones. So really, who's the athlete here?
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0: Madness in our house. I'm Ryan Chase. Hope you're having a great Thursday. Now, be honest with me. What saying have you been butchering your entire life without a single person correcting you? Because the internet has been exposing themselves. It's painfully relatable. Somebody admitted they thought it was minus well instead of might as well. Minus well. Yes, somebody else's brother spent years calling the neighbors the next store neighbors, which honestly makes more sense if you think about it. The best one, though, somebody didn't realize cease and desist wasn't actually cease and assist until they were already in their 30s. Now, we've all got one of these hiding somewhere. You just haven't been embarrassed enough yet to find out which one.
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Look at that. You made it through the heaviest part of the week. What's left from here is mostly just finishing strong, and you're already doing that. I'm Ryan Chase. Still to come, we've got Steve Miller Band and Denise Williams. Right now, it's Hall & Oates.

0: Denise Williams, let's hear it for the boy. I'm Ryan Chase. The next time you're tickling your kid until they're wheezing and your spouse says, that's enough, you can tell them that science has your back on this one. There is a new study showing that laughter is actually wiring kids' brains for creativity, memory, and emotional health while they're cracking up. It turns out all that laughing tanks stress hormones and floods their system with the good stuff, like dopamine and serotonin, endorphins, plus oxytocin, which is literally the bonding chemical between you and your kid. So the joyful play makes them feel safe, while constant stress does the exact opposite. So apparently being the goofy parent isn't just fun, it's basically free therapy. So it turns out that dumb faces and bad jokes you've been doing this whole time, they were doing more good than you realized.
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0: Queen, we are the champions. I'm Ryan Chase. You know, some people's idea of an emergency is wildly different from yours. And the 911 dispatchers are out here proving this too. I read that one woman called to report her neighbors. They were sneaking pebbles into her own pebble driveway, except it turns out nothing was happening at all. And she'd actually been the one harassing them for months. Somebody else called 911 because they were bored on vacation and didn't have much cash, basically using emergency dispatch as a free tour guide. Then there's the classic, someone called freaking out about a missing Amazon package marked delivered, only to find out it just got dropped off on the wrong floor of their own building. Dispatchers really do hear it all, and apparently half of it isn't even close to an emergency.
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0: Scandal and the Warrior. It's Ryan Chase. How about Route 66 turning 100 years old this year? Perfect timing for a tourism boom. Except gas prices climbing roughly a third compared to last summer. That has basically killed everybody's road trip plans before they have started. These little family-owned motels along the route, they're already sitting about a fifth below where they were this time last year, and the peak season is just getting underway. Here's the twist, though. Arizona's international tourism is actually up. Mostly travelers from the UK, Germany, and France who can't get enough of the old Americana aesthetic. Even while American travelers are the ones staying home over gas prices. So you got the rest of the world road tripping through Arizona for America's 100-year-old highway, and we are the ones who bailed. Go figure.
1: From the KGR Newsroom, I'm Jared Cirillo. Construction is now getting underway on the new campus for Helena High School. The Helena Public Schools District held a groundbreaking ceremony yesterday for the new high school campus. The $147.1 million project is being funded through the $240 million high school bond that was passed in September. The new school building should be ready to welcome students in the fall of 2028. A proposed ballot measure aimed at reining in corporate spending on political campaigns appears poised to go before voters this fall. The sponsors of Initiative 194, also known as the Montana Plan, say they believe they have enough signatures to get the measure onto the November ballot. The organization called Transparent Election Initiative announced yesterday it is submitting nearly 50,000 signatures by Friday's deadline. You're up to date. I'm Jared Cirillo from the KGR Newsroom.
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0: Bob Seger and Night Moves. I'm Ryan Chase. Okay, quick gut check. If your plane was evacuating right now, are you going to grab your bag on the way out? I hope you say no, because enough people apparently said yes that airlines are stepping in now. There's a new safety campaign. It's called Save a Life, Not a Bag. And it's around because videos kept surfacing of passengers calmly pulling luggage out of overhead bins, even stopping to film during real emergency evacuations. Now, planes are supposed to clear out in 90 seconds with only half the exits usable. So even a few people pausing for their carry-on, that can cost everyone else valuable time. Now, there's actual talk of fines or just even locking the overhead bins shut during emergencies, because apparently Leave Your Stuff Behind needed its own official campaign to sink in.
1: From the NTR newsroom, I'm Jared Cirillo. Plans are now moving forward for a new forensic mental health facility in Laurel. The Montana Board of Investments says it's closed on a deal to buy 114 acres in West Laurel to build the facility. The board is now asking Yellowstone County to rezone the property to clear the way for construction to begin. The proposed mental health facility would include between 32 and 64 beds for inmates awaiting a psychiatric assessment to determine if they are mentally fit to stand trial. State parks officials are warning paddlers to be cautious on the rivers this spring. The Montana Fish, Wildlife, and Parks Department says spring runoff on the state's waterways has the rivers running high and cold. Your weather forecast calls for partly cloudy skies overnight, a morning low of 47. Friday, partly sunny, not nearly as windy, a high of 79. From the KGR Newsroom, I'm Jared Cirillo.
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Well, if you've got something good lined up for this weekend, today's the day it starts to feel real instead of just something you're hoping for. I'm Ryan Chase. Coming up for you, we got Prince, 1999, also Counting Crows.

0: stars. Counting Crows, Mr. Jones. I'm Ryan Chase. You ever trip on a single stair while looking at your phone? Well, this guy just walked down 100 stairs entirely upside down on his hands in under 45 seconds. This guy's in China. Already got a pile of Guinness World Records to his name, including his fastest 50 meters on his hands while dribbling a soccer ball between his legs, because apparently regular handstands got boring for him. He says descending the stairs is way scarier than flat ground because one slip could mean landing on his neck. So he used spotters and checked every single step ahead of him like his life depended on it, because it kind of did. Meanwhile, most of us are out here struggling to walk upstairs the normal way without getting winded. So let's just say this guy is operating on a different level entirely.
1: From the KGR Newsroom, I'm Jared Cirillo. A proposed ballot measure aimed at reining in corporate spending on political elections appears poised to go before voters this fall. The sponsors of Initiative 194, also known as the Montana Plan, say they think they have enough signatures to get the measure onto the November ballot. The organization Transparent Election Initiative announced yesterday it's submitting nearly 50,000 signatures by Friday's deadline. Construction getting underway on the new campus for Helena High School. The public school district held a groundbreaking ceremony yesterday for the new school campus. The $147.1 million project is being funded with money from the $240 million high school bond passed last September. Your weather forecast calls for partly cloudy skies overnight, a morning low of 47. Friday, partly sunny, not nearly as windy, a high of 79. From the KGR Newsroom, I'm Jared Cirillo.
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0: Madonna and Borderline, it's Ryan Chase. Okay, it's time to admit it. What phrase have you been saying wrong for literal decades and nobody had the heart to tell you? Because Reddit's confession thread on this is brutal. One person grew up saying minus well instead of might as well, fully convinced that was correct, while somebody else's brother referred to the neighbors as the next store neighbors his entire childhood. The best confession, though, belongs to whoever didn't realize that cease and desist wasn't actually cease and assist until they were already in their 30s. Now, everybody's got one of these buried somewhere. You just haven't had your moment of public humiliation yet.
1: From the AGR newsroom, I'm Jared Cirillo. Plans are now moving forward for a new forensic mental health facility in Laurel. The Montana Board of Investments says it's closed on a deal to buy 114 acres in West Laurel to build the facility. The board is now asking Yellowstone County to rezone the property to clear the way for construction to begin. The proposed mental health facility would include between 32 and 64 beds for inmates awaiting a psychiatric assessment to determine if they are mentally fit to stand trial. State parks officials are warning paddlers to be cautious on the rivers this spring. The Montana Fish, Wildlife, and Parks Department says spring runoff on the state's waterways has the rivers running high and cold. Your weather forecast calls for partly cloudy skies overnight, a morning low of 47. Friday, partly sunny, not nearly as windy, a high of 79. From the KGR Newsroom, I'm Jared Cirillo.
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